So the Black Keys' new album, Peaches, is out today, folks, and they're going to play Stage AE August 2nd. That'll be a hot night. Yeah, got to lose. We heard Fine Young Cannibals with She Drives Me Crazy, Alabama Shakes in there. I'm Rosemary, it's WYEP. Very happy to be here with you, and you just heard that message maybe about the WYEP Summer Music Festival. We're excited about that here. You can check out more details at WYEP.org/festival. 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I'm Rosemary, an old one from Steely Dan, my old school.

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That is Rostam, a guy that used to be in Vampire Weekend, and he comes from an Iranian background, and I think that's always had an impact on the kinds of music that he makes. I think you can pick up on that track, Back of a Truck. His new album is called American Stories. We also heard Sheryl Crow with Summer Day. Noah Kahan, who will play PNC Park July 3rd, did The Great Divide title track from his release. Heard an old one from Steely Dan's Countdown to Ecstasy. Rosemary with you here on WYEP. 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Gorillaz teaming up here with some other folks like Anushka Shankar and Kara Jackson and Bizarrap. This is Orange County.

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And the ethereal alternative rock band Zinnia's Garden. 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

You know, there's a reason why really young kids like the Ramones. You just put that on and you watch the kids dance and go, hey, oh, you know, it's going to happen. Blitzkrieg Bop from 1976. But still, with Bad Blood, we heard Tori Amos was silent all these years. By the way, she's not been silent. She's got a new release coming. And we heard Gorillaz, too. I'm Rosemary. It's WYEP. I've got a Friday Live at 5 coming up here in just a moment. Just want to remind you, we got The Beat, music of the 1980s, from 8 until 10 tonight, hosted by Bob Studebaker. Slacker Rewind's coming your way tonight. Oh, you can go back to the 1990s and some great alternative rock with Mike Slaughter starting at 10 o'clock. So the WYEP Summer Music Festival is coming your way Saturday, June 27th. It was announced this morning. You can check out the full lineup online at WYEP.org/festival. 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

Otis Redding, Sitting on the Dock of the Bay, 1968, released posthumously. And we heard the Old Crow Medicine Show there. They have an album called 50 Years of Blonde on Blonde, and it's recorded live. That was Rainy Day Women, number 12 and 35. I'm Rosemary. You know, a little while ago, I mentioned WYEP Summer Music Festival. It's coming your way again, Shenley Plaza, Saturday, June 27th. Free music from Kalamazoo indie rockers Michigander as the headliner, along with Chicago band Rat Boys, Americana songwriter Jubby Riccio, and Pittsburgh artist Cam Chambers and Cajon Concept. You can get the details at WYEP.org/festival, and then join us in Oakland for a great day of music, June 27th. Mark it on your calendar. 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This was released for Record Store Day, Planting Tomatoes.

Kacey Musgraves. Do you believe her? Dry Spell. I guess we'll have to take her at her word. That's from her new album, Middle of Nowhere, that was released today, and she's coming to PPG Paints Arena September 8th. Counting Crows with Come Around, Lucy Dacus in there too. 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The funny and inspiring love story is on stage May 2nd through June 7th. 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I'm Rosemary. This is WYEP. Very happy to have you along. Remember, we got Clara Kent coming your way with more bounce in just a little bit, but right now, The Sacred Souls, Any Old Fool.

It's WYEP City Guide, presented in collaboration with Pittsburgh Downtown Partnership, giving you a brief look at what's happening around the city. This Sunday, the Pittsburgh Marathon hosts thousands of runners starting downtown at 7 a.m. and finishing downtown on the Boulevard of the Allies. Next Friday, the Cayman Science Center hosts a Beatlemania-themed 21-plus night, beginning at 6 p.m., with Beatles-related workshops, demonstrations, and trivia. And next Saturday, from 6 to 9 p.m., the Andy Warhol Museum hosts a Mother's Day event with activities focused on Warhol's mother, Julia Warhola. More details at WYEP.org/cityguide.

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I'm Rosemary. 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This announcement was paid for with PA state taxpayer dollars. Come Monday morning, you can find out more about the Dollar Bank Three Rivers Arts Festival kicking off in June. Joey Spehar will welcome Randall Miller of the Cultural Trust to talk about the lineup, the change in schedule, and the opening of Arts Landing, the festival's new long-term home and outdoor civic space in the Cultural District. That is Monday, 9:20, right here on WYEP. Waxahachie Lilacs.

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Sting with Fortress Around Your Heart, Waxahachie starting things off. I'm Rosemary, and before I bid you adieu for this Friday evening, I just want to let you know about a very major thing happening at WYEP, a group of current station supporters. 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And thank you. And I hope you have a great evening. I'll be back tomorrow, 2 to 5. I'll be looking for you. Here comes Arctic Monkeys, opening night.

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Yeah, it's the weekend, baby. It's the weekend. What's up, family, friends, and kin? How you doing? How you feeling? You're now tuned in to More Bounce with Clara Kent right here on 91.3 WYEP. I'm feeling good. I'm feeling great. I hope you are too. And I just want to give a shout out to everybody that showed love for the past couple of weeks. And actually, I was just texting my brother cousin. It's not no Alabama stuff. I'm telling you, it's like we're like siblings, but we're cousins. Calm down. Everyone calm down. Shout out to Greg Reed for tuning in and supporting. Okay, had to shout out my family, if you know what I'm saying. And as y'all know, it is May 1st, and it's a Friday. So this is a rare occasion I get to play one of my favorite songs. Bone Thugs and Harmony, first of the month, from their 1995 album, E-1999 Eternal. Let's get it!

Oh my gosh, Naomi Sharon, y'all, she is like one of my favorite artists coming out right now. She's been doing her thing for years, but she's really breaking through right now. The song we just heard is Time and Trust from her album Obsidian. That album, oh my gosh, if you want a vibe like cleaning the house or even just chilling with friends or have a really, really good car ride, Obsidian is the one. If you're just tuning in or you stay tuned in, hey friends, you're listening to 91.3 WYEP's very own More Bounce with Clara Kent. You already know every Friday from 6 to 8, you best not be late because we're celebrating music from all over the African diaspora. And let's keep this party rolling because up next, this lady, she's coming to the Roxian on June 3rd. I can't wait. Her name is Corinne Bailey Ray. She's going to sing some songs for us, and one of them is He Will Follow You With His Eyes, and that's from her 2023 album, Black Rainbows.

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What a beautiful duet, you know, a little combination. That was Ade Kunle Gold featuring Lucky Day with Sinner from the 2022 album Catch Me If You Can. If you're just tuning in or you stay tuned in, what's up, friend? Aren't you happy it's the weekend and you're listening to More Bounce with Clara Kent right here on 91.3 WYEP every Friday from 6 to 8? You best not be late. 'Cause

0: because we're celebrating music from all over the African diaspora. We also heard the prodigy Stevie Wonder with My Cherie Amour from his 1969 album of the same name. My mom used to sing this to me all the time in the morning when I was grumpy and I had an attitude. Didn't know it was because I was anemic. You know, if you're anemic, you might have an attitude, you know, because you're cold, you're tired, and you're hungry all the time. It's annoying. But she used to sing this to me, and I love that song. That's why I was like, let's play that today. You know, got to play some lovely tunes. Nostalgia, nostalgia. Speaking of nostalgia, this artist right here knows how to tap into the nostalgic sound so well. His name is Anderson .Paak, and I wanted to play his mixtape album. It's called Malibu. It came out in 2016, and Come Down just is such a good peek into like G-funk and the just the funk genre that's been out for the past 15 years. Let's tune in to Anderson .Paak, Come Down.
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And we'll see you in Oakland for a day of free live music on June 27th. Zaga Zow, Ziggy Zow, Zaga Zow, anyhow, bad man now, Zaga Zow.

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Oh yeah, give it up for Lagos very own, straight from Nigeria. That was Wizkid featuring Tims with Essence. And that came out in the year 2020, but you would never think it the way they put it on in a club. When they put this on in the club, you feel like it just came out last night, okay? And the album is called Made in Lagos. If you're just tuning in or you stay tuned in, what's up, friend? You're listening to 91.3 WIP's very own More Bounce with Clara Kent. Every Friday from 6 to 8, you best not be late. We're celebrating music from all over the African diaspora. We also heard The Fifth Dimension with Love's Lines, Angles, and Rhymes. That's from their 1971 album of the same name. Now, let's keep this party rolling because up next is Mary Jane Girls All Night Long. It's from their self-titled album. It came out in 1983. Let's get it.

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Oh yeah, what's up, family, friends, and kin? 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Every Friday from 6 to 8, you best not be late. We celebrate music from all over the African diaspora, but at 7 p.m., we gotta do it again. We have to elevate the underground. And these artists have been featured already. It was Josiah Council in February, Anya Nancy in March, and most recently, Deja Monet in April. You can actually read or listen to our interviews, because I interviewed all of these artists and played each of their songs every single week within their month. And let me tell you something, they are really indicating that Pittsburgh is in a great place with music. Phenomenal artists. Most of them are their own producers. They're all songwriters. They're all vocal producers. And they're all extremely serious about their craft. And you can feel it. You can hear it. I would not be surprised if we have a renaissance within the Pittsburgh community right now, because the music that's been coming out of the artists from here, phenomenal. And it's an honor to be able to uplift fellow artists like myself and give them a platform for other people to hear their amazing music. And if you want to learn more about these artists, please go to WYEP.org/elevate. Again, go to WYEP.org/elevate and just get to know the talent that's right here in our city. They're performing, they're traveling, they're doing their thing, and you can be one of the first people to not only hear them, but truly invest in them with your time, with your energy, and with your care, because that's what we need right now, especially in music, child. With that being said, again, WYEP.org/elevate, and we're going to keep this party rolling, because up next, we have Maxwell with Ascension. Don't ever want

Give it up for Toronto's very own Daniel Caesar with Complexities from his 2019 surprise project, Case Study 01. 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And every Friday, we're having a house party, okay? From 6 to 8, don't be late. We're celebrating music from all over the African diaspora. Let's head over to New Orleans, honey, okay? We're about to say what's up to Lucky Day. And we got some Jamaican artists and Barbadian artists, Bajan artists to be exact. We have Roll Some More Remix featuring Chronix and Midi Sun, and that's from his 2019 deluxe project, Painted. Let's tune in to Lucky Day.

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She has such an angelic voice. Give it up for Amira with Lose Control from her 2021 album, Bittersweet. If you're just tuning in or you stay tuned in, what's up, friends? You're listening to More Bounce with Clara Kent right here on 91.3 WYEP every Friday from 6 to 8. We're having a party and celebrate music from all over the African diaspora. We also heard the Asley Brothers with Voyage to Atlantis. This is the song that changed my whole writing style. When I was a kid, I was really, really, and I mean not exaggerating, obsessed with 70s soul groups. Like, one of my dreams, actually, I might do that for my birthday episode. I think I want to do a show of all of my favorite 70s songs. And just the full episode is just 70 songs. Let me know if y'all are down for that. Because I am obsessed with 70 soul music. And there's certain cuts that I'll tell people I love. And they're like, I've never heard that. I'm like, how? So let me know if that's something you want to do. Because if you're down, I'm down. Okay? I could have a 70s show literally for a whole day. From midnight to, and I mean just not just soul, like I just love 70s music in general. Anyway, enough of that. But this song made me realize I'm not like whimsical enough in my writing. I'm not like fantastical enough. So Voyage to Atlantis truly has a big special place in my heart and always will. If you listen to my music, you can kind of hear like, oh yeah, she's like a 70s baby. She loves that. The 90s, the 70s, the 60s, and a little of the 80s, you know. Got me in a chokehold. That's from their 1977 album, Go For Your Guns. Let's keep this party rolling before I have another tangent about my obsession with 70s music. Up next is Thelma Houston with Don't Leave Me This Way, the extended version, of course. And that came out in 1976 on the album Any Way You Like It.

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give it up for the Jackson 5 with Dancing Machine from the 1974 album Get It Together. If you're just tuning in or you stay tuned in, guess what, friend? You made it to the party. It is More Bounce with Clara Kent right here on 91.3 WYEP. And every Friday from 6 to 8, we're celebrating music from all over the African diaspora. So don't be late, okay? Because I will find you. No, I don't have the time for that. But I can threaten it. Anyway. It's an empty threat. Come on, guys. I don't have the time, the energy, or the spinal cord for that. I really don't. Like, right now, my bones feel like they're in a hot pot. You ever go to hot pot and you put, like, the meat and stuff in the broth and it just be boiling and boiling? That's what my spine feels like. It's just simmering in broth. I'ma fix that. I'ma fix that with some sleep because I'm tired. Anyway. Enough of me being a Debbie Downer. We also heard K-Tronada featuring Pink Panthers, who I love now. At first, I was looking at her crazy because, girl, why are you talking about I've never heard an album before? I just thought everything was singles. Are you okay? But over time, I started to, you know, warm up to her because she's actually really funny and super talented. She produces all her music. The way she chooses her vocal arrangements and how she lays her vocals, I'm a big fan of that. So I'll let that slide. Because she is a youngin'. You gotta give the youngins chances. Anyway, the song is called Snap My Finger. It's from his 2024 Grammy Award-winning album, Timeless. And we're gonna keep this party rolling because up next is one of my favorite songs. It's the Commodores with Lady, You Bring Me Up When I'm Down. I love that song. It's from their 1981 album, In the Pocket.

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0: Come on now. Keeping R&B crooning, yearning music alive. That was K1 and it's spelled K-W-N with Back of the Club, and it's from her 2025 EP, even though it's 10 songs, so that's an album, but whatever. The kids is just changing stuff. They don't care. They're like, 10 songs? That's an EP. Okay. I thought that was an album, but mind my business. It's called With All Due Respect. If you're just tuning in or you stay tuned in, what's up, friends? You are listening to More Bounce with Clara Kent right here on 91.3 WYEP. And though we're at the end of the show, do not fret, okay? Because guess what? There's a website. You just go to WYEP.org, or if you have a cell phone, you can download the WYEP app and listen to More Bounce whenever you want. And, I guess, what's the message for this week? Oh, y'all, this week was so a lot. Sometimes I forget, and this is not really to be like religious or pushing spiritual stuff or anything. This is just my own experience. I realize sometimes when I will wish or pray for things that, in order for change to happen, sometimes it's destructive. Sometimes things that you cling to and comfort are going to fall away. And you'll think, oh my gosh, I'm praying for this thing, or I'm pushing for this and this is falling apart. Meanwhile, it's the answer to what you need. Sometimes those things that you're codependent on, or the people or places, they need to get out of the way so your road can open up for things to flow right. And let me tell you something. That has been happening to me this week, all of April, pretty much. And anybody else going through that, where you're going through shifts and changes, whether they're sudden or they're just gradually building up, we got this, friend. We got this. Sometimes change is uncomfortable, but it's so worth it, because that means you're going in the right direction, okay? With that being said, let's keep this party rolling. Speaking of direction, speaking of shifts and changes, up next we have Frank Ocean with Pink and White from his 2016 album Blonde. Oh, that album definitely was one of the albums helping me through transformation and change. So what a great way to end the show. And make sure you stay tuned, because up next after this show is We Got the Beat, our 80s show right here on 91.3 WYEP. Have a lovely weekend, and I'll see you next week for more Bounce with Clara Kent. Peace.
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